0: out your handkerchief just a minute. 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It ain't a sheet. But they tucked from the body of Paul handkerchiefs.
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You don't have to act like a woman. 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You're rich. Where do you find that in the Bible? You just looked it over and thought it was just a picture book or some other true story. But it isn't. It's God's Word. You are rich.

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He cried for a deep mercy for.